to myself. Is this what life has got to give? Is this a dream, the dream I had?

a problem that I can't fix, cause I can do it in the mix. And if your man gives you trouble, just to move out on the double, and you don't let it trouble your brain, cause away goes trouble down the drain. Said away goes trouble down the drain.

think about the generations and to say we want to make it a better place for our children and our children's children so that they know it's a better world for them and think they can make it a better place.

Ain't a masterpiece. Oh my, my, oh my, my love. I take one look at you, you're taking me out.